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Cause you're the hottest bitch. Move your hips, wiggle it. 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Damn girl, lick it. Kiss me, kill me, take me higher. Your eyes sparkling like a dynamite fire.

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1: 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Back to back, beat to beat. Come on, DJ. Hit me with another track.
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Jack, one of the true pioneers of house music, died while housing it at one of his popular nightclubs.

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1: 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In the mix. 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Come on, DJ. Hit me with another track.
0: Kattanj ránk.

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1: 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In the mix. Back to back, beat to beat. Come on, DJ. Hit me with another track.
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0: is grand. 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Flashbulbs pop, paparazzi goes wild. 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
1: But I jumbled out the like and then I looked into my pocket. 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
2: 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Come on, DJ. Hit me with another track.
1: Kattanj ránk.